0: Prime Minister intends to spend much of the month travelling the country, asking the public how the government can improve their lives. Temperatures could reach 36 degrees or higher this week, forecasters have said. It's as the Met Office considers issuing rare amber or red extreme heat warnings. Drugs for a common eye condition have been earmarked as a potential treatment for certain aggressive cancers. Scientists at the Institute for Cancer Research found that a range of cancers rely on the same molecule to become aggressive and spread. Professor Victoria Sanz Moreno worked on the study.
1: We have got now a clearer roadmap for getting these drugs into cancer trials because we have identified a group of patients that could really benefit from this treatment.
0: And half of learner drivers are having to wait more than 4 months between booking and taking a test at dozens of locations across Britain. Test centres in Birmingham, Edinburgh and London are among those where the backlog has reached that level. From Radio News Hub, I'm Johnny Holmes.
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0: It's a dry and settled morning ahead for most, with bright and sunny spells. Breezier for the Northern Isles with scattered showers. Feeling warm in the sunshine and could get as high as 27 degrees.

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3: You're both on the same road. 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Motorbikes aren't in your way. 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So use your mirrors. 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And be aware of motorbikes. Because when we look out for each other, everyone gets where they're going safely. Motorbike safety. 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National Highways.
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1: Andy Burnham is kicking off a nationwide listening tour this morning. Dave Cronin is here with more.
2: Burnham says he wants to hear directly from people, not through briefings or spreadsheets, but face to face. Andy's promising quick everyday fixes along the way. First up, subscription traps. The government is fast-tracking new rules to make it far easier to cancel services and to stop companies quietly auto-renewing at higher prices.
1: The Met Office says temperatures could reach 36 degrees or higher in parts of England and Wales this week. It's as it considers rare, amber or red extreme heat warnings. Police seized a limited edition Ferrari worth £3.7 million during a crackdown on antisocial driving in central London. The Met Police said 90 vehicles worth more than £8 million were seized. And Jose Mourinho has revealed he signed a contract to succeed Sir Alex Ferguson as Manchester United manager, only to tearfully back out and return to Chelsea in 2013. From Radio News Herb, I'm Johnny Holmes.
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1: It's a dry and settled morning ahead for most, with bright and sunny spells. Breezier for the Northern Isles with scattered showers. Feeling warm in the sunshine and could get as high as 27 degrees.
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3: Don't take much strength to pull a trigger, but try and get up every morning, day after day, and work for a living. 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
3: You're both on the same road. Same tarmac, same rules. Just a different number of wheels. Motorbikes aren't in your way. 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So use your mirrors. Check before you manoeuvre. 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Motorbike safety. It's on all of us. National Highways.
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Oh, Baba ya body de for lulu. Yeah, pa ya body wanna tongolo. I find the money to do more.

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1: Reform UK has pledged to deport all foreign nationals from British prisons. It's as leader Nigel Farage is reportedly discussing the use of prison space in countries including El Salvador and Kosovo. Andy Burnham will begin his summer cost of living tour today, pledging to provide everyday fixes for rising bills. The Prime Minister intends to spend much of the rest of August travelling the country, asking the public how the government can improve their lives. Dave Cronin has more.
2: Burnham insists this is just the beginning of his summer of fixes. Small, fast interventions, he believes, can give people some breathing space. Opponents are already sharpening their lines, suggesting the tour may rack up more miles than meaningful change.
1: Temperatures could reach 36 degrees or higher this week, with possible impacts to railway lines and power networks. The Met Office is considering issuing rare amber or red extreme heat warnings. And Jose Mourinho claims Roman Abramovich once asked him to break off from managing Chelsea to coach his failing boat cruise team. From Radio News Hub, I'm Johnny Holmes.
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1: It's a dry and settled morning ahead for most, with bright and sunny spells. Breezier for the Northern Isles with scattered showers. Feeling warm in the sunshine and could get as high as 27 degrees.

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1: Double R with the factory rims. I got the 90, the years, the versions, the bribes, I'm really a threat.
0: It's got to the point that I don't even care. I got jewels in a safe that I don't even wear.
1: Bro, I'll do it for some shoes and some clothes. You'll see what it'll do for a necklace. Right, sure, look like a spider. It's crawling a dollar on just her accessories. She made me want to go harder. I like her harder. I think I'm obsessed with her. They hit them up.

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1: Reform UK has pledged to deport all foreign nationals from Britain's prisons. Discussions are reportedly underway to free up prison spaces by sending offenders to El Salvador should the party gain power. Andy Burnham says he's pulling every lever to ease household bills as he kicks off a nationwide listening tour this morning. Dave Cronin is here with more.
2: Burnham says he wants to hear directly from people, not through briefings or spreadsheets, but face to face. And he's promising quick everyday fixes along the way. First up, subscription traps. The government is fast-tracking new rules to make it far easier to cancel services and to stop companies quietly auto-renewing at higher prices.
1: Half of learner drivers at 60 test centres waited more than 4 months for a driving test in June, according to DVSA figures. The DVSA says the median wait across Great Britain was 10.7 weeks. And the Met Office says temperatures could reach 36 degrees or higher in parts of England and Wales this week. From Radio News Hub, I'm Johnny Holmes.
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1: It's a dry and settled morning ahead for most, with bright and sunny spells. Breezier for the Northern Isles with scattered showers. Feeling warm in the sunshine and could get as high as 27 degrees.

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5: 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Click your seatbelt, because you're twice as likely to be killed or seriously injured if you don't think.
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1: Reform UK has pledged to deport all foreign nationals from British prisons. It's as leader Nigel Farage is reportedly discussing the use of prison space in countries including El Salvador and Kosovo. Andy Burnham will begin his summer cost of living tour today, pledging to provide everyday fixes for rising bills. The Prime Minister intends to spend much of the rest of August travelling the country, asking the public how the government can improve their lives. Dave Cronin has more.
2: Burnham insists this is just the beginning of his summer of fixes. Small, fast interventions, he believes, can give people some breathing space. Opponents are already sharpening their lines, suggesting the tour may rack up more miles than meaningful change.
1: Temperatures could reach 36 degrees or higher this week, with possible impacts to railway lines and power networks. The Met Office is considering issuing rare amber or red extreme heat warnings. And Jose Mourinho claims Roman Abramovich once asked him to break off from managing Chelsea to coach his failing boat cruise team. From Radio News Hub, I'm Johnny Holmes.
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1: It's a dry and settled morning ahead for most, with bright and sunny spells. Breezier for the Northern Isles with scattered showers. Feeling warm in the sunshine and could get as high as 27 degrees.

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1: Andy Burnham will begin his summer cost of living tour today, pledging to provide everyday fixes for rising bills. Dave Cronin has more.
2: Burnham insists this is just the beginning of his summer of fixes. Small, fast interventions, he believes, can give people some breathing space. But opponents are already sharpening their lines, suggesting the tour may rack up more miles than meaningful change.
1: Alleged crime boss Daniel Kinahan is spending the night in an Irish jail after being extradited from Dubai. The 49-year-old's charged with directing the activities of a criminal organisation. The education secretary is promising a revolution to tackle the number of young people not in education, employment or training. It's estimated nearly 60,000 18-year-olds in England will get no A-level or T-level results on Thursday. Lucy Powell says a focus on technical and vocational routes in schools could see those numbers brought down. And we could see temperatures reaching up to 36 degrees Celsius or even higher this week, as some parts of the UK are set to see their fifth heatwave of the summer. From Radio News Hub, I'm Frankie Hairsign.
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1: A dry day for most of us, with some patchy cloud and sunny spells. A few showers across Scotland, though. Very warm in the south, with a high of 26 degrees Celsius there, but slightly cooler further north.

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1: Andy Burnham says he's pulling every lever to ease household bills as he kicks off a nationwide listening tour this morning. Dave Cronin has more.
2: Burnham says he wants to hear directly from people, not through briefings or spreadsheets, but face to face. And he's promising quick everyday fixes along the way. First up, subscription traps. The government is fast-tracking new rules to make it far easier to cancel services and to stop companies quietly auto-renewing at higher prices.
1: Daniel Kinahan, the alleged boss of a major crime organisation, has spent the night in an Irish jail following his high-profile extradition from the UAE. The 49-year-old appeared at the special criminal court last night. Academic Jason Ardes cancelled his upcoming book tour following his high-profile plagiarism row. The former University of Cambridge lecturer has faced numerous questions over his PhD thesis. His memoir is to be released at the end of the month. And some of us are bracing for the fifth heatwave of the summer, with temperatures potentially reaching above 36 degrees Celsius. From Radio News Hub, I'm Frankie Hersine.
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1: A dry day for most of us, with some patchy cloud and sunny spells. A few showers across Scotland, though. Very warm in the south, with a high of 26 degrees Celsius there, but slightly cooler further north.
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Now, that song seemed to be everywhere in late 1995. Fairground by Simply Red on Happy Hits Radio. Sergio Mendes gets a credit on that song. He wrote his song years and years before called Fanfara. That was sampled by the Goodman for their track Give It Up. And that track, Give It Up, was sampled in turn by Fairground. The idea to get the carnival style track on Fairground came about while Mick Hucknall went on a 2-hour trip to the dentist, which, I don't know, was probably less painful than the anesthesiologist, but probably ended up more expensive given the amount of money Sergio Mendes made from it.

0: 7:27 on Monday morning. Vincent Lacey here on Happy Hits Radio. And coming up after the break, Calvin Harris and friends Miel de Botton and Bruno Mars after Doja Cat next.
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0: Monday, the 10th of August, on this day in music history in 1959, four members of the Platters were arrested after a gig in Cincinnati after being found with four 19-year-old women in various stages of undress. The scandal saw the group disappear from playlists across the US. In 1985, Simon Le Bon from Duran Duran was rescued by the Royal Navy when his boat Drum overturned while racing off the English coast. And in 1987, Wilson Pickett was found guilty by a New Jersey court of possessing a shotgun with intent to endanger life following his involvement in a fistfight in a bar.
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2: Andrea Bocelli is set to make his first headline appearance in Wales, returning to the country for the first time in more than 20 years. The world-renowned Italian tenor will perform at Cardiff's Principality Stadium next May as part of the inaugural Land of Song Festival, celebrating Wales's rich musical heritage. Fern Cotton has spoken candidly about a period of severe anxiety that left her feeling crippled and unable to carry out everyday tasks. The presenter says she suffered frequent panic attacks and became a sort of hermit during a difficult time that included health problems and the breakdown of her marriage. She now says she's in a much better place and wants others struggling with anxiety to know that recovery is possible. And the treasure trove of rock pop history is going under the hammer with more than 100 signed photographs featuring music legends including Kate Bush, Oasis, The Rolling Stones and Jimi Hendrix up for auction. The collection belongs to renowned music photographer Gerard Mankiewicz, whose iconic images helped define some of Britain's biggest album covers.

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And if you know someone in need of some happy hits, let them know we're here. 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

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Vincent Lacey here with the Happy Hits Radio Breakfast Show. And coming up after the news, 50 Cent, Bronski Beat and Ariana Grande. 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
1: Andy Burnham will begin his summer cost of living tour today, pledging to provide everyday fixes for rising bills. The Prime Minister will spend the month travelling the country, asking the public how the government can improve their lives. Dave Cronin has more.
2: Burnham insists this is just the beginning of his summer of fixes. Small, fast interventions, he believes, can give people some breathing space. But opponents are already sharpening their lines, suggesting the tour may rack up more miles than meaningful change.
1: Elsewhere, the Prime Minister is facing pressure over a decision on drilling in the North Sea off the coast of Scotland. Environmental groups are urging him to refuse permission, but others say it could support jobs and won't make a major difference to emissions. Alleged crime boss Daniel Kinahan is spending the night in an Irish jail after being extradited from Dubai. The 49-year-old is charged with directing the activities of a criminal organisation. And The Odyssey has become the highest-grossing film of Sir Christopher Nolan's career. The adaptation of Homer's epic made more than $1.1 billion at the box office. From Radio News Hub, I'm Frankie Hersine.
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1: A dry day for most of us with some patchy cloud and sunny spells. A few showers across Scotland though. Very warm in the south with a high of 26 degrees Celsius there, but slightly cooler further north.
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From 2003, 50 Cent within the club, kicking off hour two of today's Happy Hits Radio Breakfast Show. Welcome back. 8:06 on Monday the 10th of August. Vincent Lacey here. How are you? Hope you're keeping well. Hope you had a good weekend, by the way, and hope you're looking forward to more great music as we get you through your workday. We've got Nelly Furtado, Alicia Dixon, and the Jackson 5 in the next 20 minutes. But first, here's Bronski Beat.

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Happy Hits Radio. Now, we all like it loud sometimes, but maybe it's not such a good idea when we're trying to relax, especially on a weeknight. If you need something calming at the end of the day, we have you sorted with Chilled Hits, tonight from 10, where we play more relaxing stuff from across the decades.

0: 8:27 on Monday morning. Vincent Lacey here with the Happy Hits Radio Breakfast Show. And coming up after the break, Kajagoogoo, Young T, Bugsy and Heady One, and Tapao after the script next.
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0: Monday, the 10th of August, on this day in 2003, the Pope urges Catholics to pray for rain in Europe as a long heat wave continues. He presumably held off on asking them to perform rain dances. And in 2008, Padraig Harrington won the PGA Championship, becoming the first European winner of the event in 78 years. The prize money had changed quite a bit too in the intervening period. Harrington won $1.35 million. The previous European winner, Tommy Armour, won $1,000 in 1930.
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2: Andrea Bocelli is set to make his first headline appearance in Wales, returning to the country for the first time in more than 20 years. The world-renowned Italian tenor will perform at Cardiff's Principality Stadium next May as part of the inaugural Land of Song Festival, celebrating Wales's rich musical heritage. Fern Cotton has spoken candidly about a period of severe anxiety that left her feeling crippled and unable to carry out everyday tasks. The presenter says she suffered frequent panic attacks and became a sort of hermit during a difficult time that included health problems and the breakdown of her marriage. She now says she's in a much better place and wants others struggling with anxiety to know that recovery is possible. And the treasure trove of rock pop history is going under the hammer with more than 100 signed photographs featuring music legends including Kate Bush, Oasis, The Rolling Stones and Jimi Hendrix up for auction. The collection belongs to renowned music photographer Gerard Mankiewicz, whose iconic images helped define some of Britain's biggest album covers.

Happy Hits Radio on a Monday morning. And if you want to know what the biggest songs in the country are, be sure to check out the UK Hot 40 with Chris Brooks every Sunday from 4. But if you missed yesterday's show, never fear, you can listen to it again right now on the Happy Hits UK website and the Happy Hits UK app.

8:56, Vincent Lacey here on Happy Hits Radio, and I'm going to stick around for the rest of the morning. Hope you can stay with me, because after 9, I've got the Happy Hits Hall of Fame. Yo,

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1: Andy Burnham says he's pulling every lever to ease household bills as he kicks off a nationwide listening tour this morning. Dave Cronin has more.
2: Burnham says he wants to hear directly from people, not through briefings or spreadsheets, but face to face. And he's promising quick everyday fixes along the way. First up, subscription traps. The government is fast-tracking new rules to make it far easier to cancel services and to stop companies quietly auto-renewing at higher prices.
1: Daniel Kinahan, the alleged boss of a major crime organisation, has spent the night in an Irish jail following his high-profile extradition from the UAE. The 49-year-old is charged with directing the activities of a criminal organisation. Crews tackling a fire in the New Forest say they'll be out of the scene for the foreseeable future. More than 20 fire engines have been in attendance after a vehicle fire spread to a nearby heathland yesterday afternoon. And Bruno Guimaraes has been unveiled to Arsenal fans after completing a £75 million move from Newcastle. That's the latest from Radio News Hub. I'm Frankie Hersine.
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1: A dry day for most of us with some patchy cloud and sunny spells. A few showers across Scotland though. Very warm in the south with a high of 26 degrees Celsius there, but slightly cooler further north.
0: Mark Ely and the Happy Hits Hall of Fame.
5: Yeah, once again, time for the Happy Hits Hall of Fame. Welcome along, Vincent Lacey in for Mark Ely today. Hope you're keeping well. And if you've just joined us, hope you're having a good day. We are celebrating a year from the past. And, well, if you'd like to join in and tell us the year, 07507 211 766.
0: Mark Ely and the Happy Hits Hall of Fame.

Ross, number two hit from the year that brought us the announcement by media mogul Rupert Murdoch that he planned to launch a four-channel service on the soon-to-be-launched Astra satellite. What was the year? 07507-211766 is the number you need. There's no network access charge, although your provider may charge you one SMS message unless you have unlimited UK SMS.

Bananarama from the year in question on our Happy Hits Hall of Fame. But what was the year? 0750721766. A few guesses coming in here and there. Gaz has always hit the goalpost, unfortunately. Try again. And who else have we got? Sue. Yeah, Sue is correct. And Robbie has also got it right. Well done. And this was the year where the pool explosion caused 3,500 people to be evacuated out of the Dorset Town Centre in the biggest peacetime evacuation Britain had seen since World War II. What was the year?

0: 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Enjoy this trip. And it is a trip.
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2: Uno, dos, uno, dos, tres, cuatro.

An absolute massive hit from S Express from Happy Hits Hall of Fame. And what was the year? 07507211766. That is definitely giving it away for a few of you. Lucy has it, so does Abby, and so does Mark. Yeah, that is another of our Happy Hits Hall of Fame from the year that brought us the first permanent internet link between the United States and Europe. And it was also the year of the first well-known computer virus called the Internet Worm.

Taylor Dane on the Happy Hits Hall of Fame. Now, two of the top 20 selling singles of this year were directly influenced by Scott and Charlene's Wedding and Neighbours, Angry Anderson's Suddenly, and Kylie Minogue and Jason Donovan's Especially For You. Although it didn't actually reach its peak position of number one until early the following year. The year in question, 1988. And we'll have another Happy Hits Hall of Fame tomorrow morning, just after 9.

0: Half nine on Monday morning. Vincent Lacey in for Mark Ely today on Happy Hits Radio. Stand by for Ben Pearce, Katy Perry and Ellie Goulding after the Baha Men next.
1: Guys, we've got to pay the rent. Put some ads on, quick.
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We've got the Happy Hits at Work anthems.

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1: Andy Burnham will begin his summer cost of living tour today, pledging to provide everyday fixes for rising bills. Dave Cronin has more.
2: Burnham insists this is just the beginning of his summer of fixes. Small, fast interventions, he believes, can give people some breathing space. But opponents are already sharpening their lines, suggesting the tour may rack up more miles than meaningful change.
1: Some parts of the UK are bracing for their fifth heatwave of the summer, with temperatures potentially reaching above 36 degrees Celsius this week. The Met Office are said to be considering a rare extreme heat warning, while more regions could be plunged into drought today. Alleged crime boss Daniel Kinahan has spent the night in an Irish jail after being extradited from Dubai. The 49-year-old was charged with directing the activities of a criminal organisation before appearing at the Special Criminal Court in Dublin. And The Odyssey has become the highest-grossing film of Sir Christopher Nolan's career. It's made more than $1.1 billion at the box office, surpassing his previous record holder, The Dark Knight Rises. From Radio News Hub, I'm Frankie Hersine.
3: 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So if you bought cars on finance between 2007 and 2024, then text PCP to 60777 now.
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1: A few showers across Scotland, but elsewhere a dry, bright and sunny day with some patchy cloud at times. A very warm day in the south with highs of 26 degrees Celsius, slightly cooler in the north.
5: What if I'm the one for you?

Jason Derulo kicking off this hour on Happy Hits Radio. Welcome back. It is 10:05 and it's Vincent Lacey in for Mark Ely this morning. A very good morning to you. If you've just joined us, you're very welcome too. Hope you're having a good one. I normally host the breakfast show, just in case you didn't know that, but I'm here filling in for the next couple of hours, and we've got Madness, Fifth Harmony and Kid Ink and much, much more. But first, here's Sabrina Carpenter.

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1: Some of them try to rhyme, but they can't rhyme like this. Some of them try to rhyme, but they can't rhyme like this. Some of them try to rhyme, but they can't rhyme like this. Some of them try to rhyme, but they can't.

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1: You absolutely are. 10:27 on Monday morning, Vincent Lacey in for Mark Ely today. Hope you can stick around because in a few minutes we're going to have the At Work Anthems and they're brought to you courtesy of Ian from Ipswich.
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0: Montel Jordan with This Is How We Do It, and this is how we do the At Work Anthems. They're brought to you courtesy today of Ian from Ipswich, and all Ian had to do was send an email to studio@happyhits.co.uk with a short list of songs that he wanted to hear being played. So, let's get to it.
1: At Work Anthems

0: Alien Ant Farm with Smooth Criminal kicking off today's At Work Anthems, and they're brought to you courtesy of Ian from Ipswich. Now, you know, sometimes we get the list and you can almost picture the person sending them in because they have very specific song choices and very specific genre choices. Not the case with Ian today. A wide range of interests. You had a song there from the early 2000s, and we have a couple of tracks coming from the mid to late 80s. And they're very disparate. Fair play, Ian.
1: At Work Anthems.

The Stone Rosen, see, I told you it was very different to Alien Ant Farm. Anyway, that is song two of today's At Work Anthems. Ian from Ipswich supplying the deets. And if you want to get your At Work Anthems heard on a future show, all you got to do is send a short list of songs to studio@happyhits.co.uk. Give us your name and where you are in the country, and we'll get them spinning for you. Now, here's Ian's third and final choice.

Happy Hits Radio on a Monday morning. And if you want to know what the biggest songs in the country are, be sure to check out the UK Hot 40 with Chris Brooks every Sunday from 4. 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

5 to 11 on Monday morning. Vincent Lacey here in for Mark Healy today. Hope you're keeping well. And stay tuned, because after the news at 11, we've got Happy Hits 3.

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1: Andy Burnham says he's pulling every lever to ease household bills as he kicks off a nationwide listening tour this morning. Dave Cronin is here with more on the Prime Minister's summer push.
2: Burnham says he wants to hear directly from people, not through briefings or spreadsheets, but face to face. And he's promising quick everyday fixes along the way. First up, subscription traps. The government is fast-tracking new rules to make it far easier to cancel services and to stop companies quietly auto-renewing at higher prices.
1: Crews tackling a fire in the New Forest say they'll be at the scene for the foreseeable future. It's the latest in a series of wildfires across the UK after a period of prolonged dry and hot weather. Ukraine have launched a huge drone attack deep into Russia, killing at least 12 people. It was targeting an oil refinery around 750 miles east of the Ukrainian border. And three continental football confederations have issued a joint statement on FIFA president Gianni Infantino, saying he's broken their trust. From Radio News Hub, I'm Frankie Hersein.
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1: A few showers across Scotland, but elsewhere a dry, bright and sunny day with some patchy cloud at times. A very warm day in the south with highs of 26 degrees Celsius, slightly cooler in the north.
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4: Yes, friends, time once again for another Happy Hitstory. Hope you're keeping well. It is 11:03 on Monday morning. Vincent Lacey here on Happy Hits Radio, sitting in for Mark Ely today. And, well, if you're a regular to the show, you already know what we're about to do. Get a bunch of songs and splice them, smash them together, and let's see what we can get.

good, isn't it? That's another Happy Hits Tree on Happy Hits Radio this Monday morning. And if you didn't get to hear all of it, never fear. You can listen back on our catch-up service just after the end of this programme, so just after 12. In the meantime, we'll throw another Happy Hits Tree into the mix just after the break at half 11.

0: 11:29, it's Monday morning and Vincent Lacey here on Happy Hits Radio. And, well, coming up after the break, we'll have smile.dk and, as promised, another Happy Hits tree.
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5 to 12, that's it for me. Vincent Lacey about to head out the door. Thanks for letting me keep you company. I'm back tomorrow morning with The Breakfast Show, bright and early from 7 a.m. Stand by for Daniel Moore. He's up after the 12 o'clock news, and I'll see you tomorrow. Enjoy the rest of your Monday.

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1: The government has condemned the reckless and dangerous tactics used by people smugglers. It's after a record 230 migrants arrived after crossing the channel to the UK in a single boat. Next, we could see temperatures reaching up to 36 degrees Celsius or even higher this week. Frankie Hersine has more.
2: Some parts of the UK are set to see their fifth heatwave of the summer in what's been a period of unprecedented hot and dry weather. Half of England and all of Wales has been plunged into drought. More areas could be declared today. Health officials have warned of the effect on vulnerable people in the upcoming hot weather, with significant impacts possible in health and social care settings.
1: Meanwhile, an 18-year-old man has died after getting into difficulty in the sea in East Sussex. Sussex police say emergency services were called to Tamber Sands Beach just before 7 p.m. on Sunday. And Scottish bus operators will be given £2.7 million to help with the rising cost of fuel. The Transport Secretary, Stephen Flynn, says fuel hikes pose a real risk to services. That's the latest from Radio News Hub. I'm Tanita Sims.
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1: A few showers across Scotland, but elsewhere a dry, bright and sunny day with some patchy cloud at times. Very warm in the south with highs of 26 degrees Celsius.
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it's okay. Thank you, Vincent. We'll catch you tomorrow morning from 7, just after midday, Monday afternoon. Hope you had a great weekend. I'm Daniel Moore. Daniel Moore. That's my real name. Anyway, I'm with you till 3, and a very good afternoon to you.

Oh, what a phrase. I missed that. That's so noughties as well. It's all gravy. Translation, kids. It's good. Life's good. Sweet as a nut. Love that. Oh, that's another old phrase. I'm going to pour them out today. Hello, it's Daniel Moore here on your Monday afternoon. Hope you're good. Hope you had a great weekend. Wowee. I've had a very bizarre weekend, you know. I don't know what it was. It's like my body preempted the weather. I didn't check the weather before the weekend started. And it caught me out of the heatwave yesterday. So I just did not sleep, which is odd because I wasn't actually too hot. Last night, however, let's not go there. Right then, to a year now where the weather's so hot, they live underwater with Busted.

It was pretty fine. More music variety on Monday, the 10th of August. This is Daniel Moore hanging out with you here. Good afternoon to you. Right, thanks for having us on. I hope you had a great weekend. I hope it wasn't too nuts. Now, look, we're right in the midst of half term. Some countries already going back to school. And I'm kind of trying to follow it. Like, I'm pretty sure America goes back in September. Evidently not, right? Wow. Let me know what you're up to today and throughout the summer. 07507 211766. With more music variety now, here's Sabina Johnson.

If I had a time machine, this is what I'd go back to. What an era, right? ATB, 9 p.m. till I come. Sabrina Johnson, and a piece as well before it's Daniel Moore here. Wow, I can't speak today. I tell you what, I've been Mondayed. You know that feeling where you just kind of, you get to Monday, but you're not ready for it? You know, the whole point of the weekend is that you're ready for it, but we never are, are we? Let's be honest. Right, it's 12:25 across the UK, Monday, 10th of August. Good afternoon.

0: Axwell and Ingrosso, More Than You Know. It's Happy, it's Radio. Good afternoon, it's Daniel Moore with more music variety. Thanks for having us on. If you just switch to us, well, first of all, we're very grateful. We appreciate that. And second of all, we're the radio station that listens to you back. Get involved with us, all right? And you can do that in a number of ways. Social media is the most popular at the moment, at Happy It's UK, where you can find us, Facebook and Instagram, or on our text line 07507211766. 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You keep it there, and I'll play some Billy Joel and One Republic next.
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4: It was just another day, a familiar drive through familiar country. But then, just around the corner, came the unexpected. He'd let his speed creep a little too high as he approached a bend, and he was no longer driving at the right speed for the road. The scary thing is, he didn't even realize driving even a little too fast for the situation is a major cause of collisions, especially on country roads where you don't know what's around the corner. Think, don't let your speed creep.
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It's One Republic and Love Runs Out, playing for you on Happy Hits Radio. It's Daniel Moore here, 20 to 1 on your Monday afternoon. Hope you're good. Right, stick around. I've got Shakira and Burna Boy coming up and Anton Powers. After the M People now, love this one. It's Search for the Hero on Happy Hits Radio. Turn it up.

Happy It's Ready on your Monday afternoon lunchtime. This is Daniel Moore here. Thanks for having us on today. Now, if you have missed any action across Happy Hits, maybe over the weekend perhaps, well, you don't have to miss it. 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
1: The government has condemned the reckless tactics used by people smugglers. That's after a record 230 migrants arrived after crossing the Channel to the UK in a single boat. Next, some parts of the UK are bracing for their fifth heatwave of the summer. Temperatures are potentially reaching above 36 degrees Celsius. Marie Christopher Davis's family keeps horses on their farm.
2: Main issue at the moment is just a lack of decent grass. There's just nothing growing in the fields at the moment for the summer grazing. Normally, we'd turn them out for the summer and not have to supplement with hay, but we're having to put out quite a bit of hay, so it's costing us more than normal.
1: Crews tackling a fire in the New Forest say they'll be at the scene for the foreseeable future. It's the latest in a series of wildfires across the UK after a period of prolonged dry and hot weather. And Olympic gold medalist Tabitha Stoker is the 13th celebrity announced for Strictly Come Dancing 2026. The skeleton racer most famously won gold at the 2026 Winter Olympic Games. That's the latest from Radio News Hub. I'm Tanita Sim.
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1: A few showers across Scotland, but elsewhere a dry, bright and sunny day with some patchy cloud at times. Very warm in the south with highs of 26 degrees Celsius.
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Happy It's Radio. 5 minutes past one. Yes, welcome. Lunchtime on your Monday afternoon. It's the 10th of August today. This is Daniel Moore hanging out with you here. A very good afternoon.

0: This is Happy Hits Radio on your Monday afternoon. Erasure, Who Needs Love Like That? DJ Gotcha, Jason Derulo and Melody with Michiko. 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
1: Wow.

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2: Justin Timberlake. It's Tunnel Vision. Happy Hits Radio. Daniel Moore here. Good afternoon. Thanks for having us on. If you want to get involved, by the way, maybe behind the scenes, social media, maybe that's your thing. 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

0: you know what? I've worked it out. Avril Lavigne is one of those artists who's got a song for absolutely every mood. And, you know, Rebellion, that's a mood, right? There she is, of course, with What the Hell. Happy Hits Radio. It's 26 minutes past one. Hope you're good. This is Daniel Moore here. Thanks for having Happy Hits on for your Monday afternoon. That's how we know you're an awesome person.
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0: Missy Elliott, One Minute Man. It's 1:30. Hope you're good. Daniel Moore here. Happy Hits Radio, the radio station with more music variety for your work day. We're getting you through it. Going to play some Katy Perry between now and 2:00. And I'm back with some Pure Tone.
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1: 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This is Happy Hits Radio. Good afternoon, Daniel Moore here, 20 to 2. So over the weekend, I was very lucky. I got to catch up with our very own Terry Franzel, who's here, by the way, Sunday nights at 7 o'clock with a never-end weekend. Nothing but 80s and 90s hits. You don't want to miss that. Anyway, so I was speaking to Terry, and she was telling me about an incident she had where she had to chase some teenagers out of her own garden. What? What? How did that happen? Well, anyway, let me tell you this, right? I'm not going to say too much about my dear colleague, but you can mess with anyone, but don't make it Terry. Huge regret. They regret it instantly. No one was harmed, but, you know, yeah. Terry's one of our little weapons here at Happy Hits HQ. She's head of security, don't you know?

Coming up to 2 o'clock, you got it on Happy Hits Radio. I'm Daniel Moore. Thanks for having us on. Right, stick around. We're going to catch up with the newsroom in just after two and get the latest weather as well.

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1: Amber heat health alerts have been issued for most of England as temperatures are forecast to soar in the mid-30s again this week. Marie Christopher Davis is a horse owner. She says it's causing a number of problems.
2: We're really worried about the yield as well for hay. We don't have enough grazing to be able to make our own hay, so we have to buy it from suppliers around us. They're already saying that they're not likely to have the usual supply that we had. We struggled last year as well.
1: Next, the government has condemned the reckless and dangerous tactics used by people smugglers. It's after a record 230 migrants arrived after crossing the Channel to the UK in a single boat. Downing Street says it's not possible to exempt one or two offenders convicted of manslaughter from early release. It's over pressure because of the eligibility of PC Andrew Harper's killers to be freed from prison from January. And a new treatment for allergy sufferers made from house dust mites has been approved for use by the NHS in Scotland. The drug's manufacturers have hailed it as a major milestone in treatment. That's the latest from Radio News Hub. I'm Tanita Sims.
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1: A few showers across Scotland, but elsewhere a dry, bright and sunny day with some patchy cloud at times. Very warm in the south with highs of 26 degrees Celsius.
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Love it. Flo Rida and T-Pain with Low. Good afternoon. You're just after 2 o'clock then on Happy Hits Radio. It's Daniel Moore hanging out with you till 3 o'clock today.

We did just go there. Rishi Rich Project, Jay Sean, Juggy D, Dance With You, Fat Man Scoop, The Crooklyn Clans, Be Faithful Before It, Happy It's Radio with more music variety on you Monday afternoon. Getting you through it. Hope you're good. Thank you for having us on. You don't just have to listen. You can get involved too. You can say hello. Text line 07507211766. Or you can email studio@happyhits.co.uk. Shout out to Grace this afternoon, who just says, hi. Hi, Grace. Hi.

beautiful, isn't it? I love Dido. Whatever happened to her? I want her back. So good. Dido's Life for Rent. It's happy. It's radio at 20 past two. With more music variety, let's do this now from Sharam. It's Party All the Time.

It's Nelly and Hey Portia, loving that. It's Happy Hits Radio. Hello, good afternoon. If you're just turning us on, I'm Daniel Moore, and we're the station with more music variety. It's pretty much all you need to know for your Monday afternoon. We'll get the tunes all sorted out, get the moods, get the vibes right. You do the Monday part. That's how we're going to do it today. The Professor's here just after 3 o'clock for your dive time. But for now, here's Kylie.

0: It's Kylie Minogue and I Believe in You. 2:30 on your Monday afternoon. Right, keep it where you've got it. We've got some Tintin out, Emma Bunton, Remy Wolf, and Take That next.
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Tintin Out and Emma Bunton with What I Am Before It. With more music variety, you got it on Happy Hits Radio. Don't forget, the professor's here from 3 o'clock to keep you through the rest of your afternoon and evening. Courtney Everett from 7 with 2 hours of rock for you too. But for now, it's Take That.

What a weird band name, but I'm all for it. Look, Mum, no computer. That's the name of the band. With Eins, zwei, drei. In case you didn't know, that's 1, 2, 3 in German. Before that, Flock of Seagulls, wishing I had a photograph of you. And that's it for me today. I'm back tomorrow for midday, but the professor is up next. He's got your dive time sorted from 3 this afternoon. Courtney Everett has 2 hours of rock for you as well from 7 p.m. That's what your Monday's looking like on Happy Hits Radio. Almost over now. 3/4 of it done. You got this in the bag. I'll catch you tomorrow. Have a good one.

This is the greatest and best song in the world. Tribute. Long time ago, me and my brother Kyle here, we was hitchhiking down a long and lonesome road. All of a sudden, there shined a shiny demon in the middle of the road. And he said,

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1: Amber heat health alerts have been issued for most of England as temperatures are forecast to soar into the mid-30s again this week. Marie Christopher Davis's family keep horses on their farm.
2: We're having to top up our summer grazing with our winter hay now, which means we're already dipping into our winter supplies. And then there won't be enough to cut for our winter supply. So hay prices, I think, are just going to rocket again this winter, and it's going to be really expensive.
1: Meanwhile, a major theme park in London has been forced to close for the day during the middle of the school summer holidays because of a burst water main in the area. The government has condemned the reckless and dangerous tactics used by people smugglers. That's after a record 230 migrants arrived after crossing the Channel to the UK in a single boat. An Olympic gold medalist, Tabitha Stoker, is the 13th celebrity announced for Strictly Come Dancing 2026. The skeleton racer most famously won gold at the 2026 Winter Olympic Games. That's the latest from Radio News Hub. I'm Tanita Sims.
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1: Cloudy in the far northwest with some patchy rain moving in, dry elsewhere with clear spells and a few mist and fog patches. Lows of 11 degrees Celsius.
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0: Okay.
1: Oh, it's all right. Heavy Hits Radio, it is the Refessor. Welcome aboard. Thank you so much for being here. Boy, I needed some time with you guys. Oh, I'm going to unload on you real good today. Anyway, thanks to A14 IT Services for enabling my therapy session. Mesdames,

What year is this? Happy It's Radio, it is the professor, living in a time with no payphones, as far as I'm aware. Anyway, welcome aboard. Thank you so much for being here. I do hope your day is going well. Mine is... things got wild here and continued to be a little bit, tentative, let's say, at the moment. So I'll explain more as the radio program goes on, but my weekend took a turn for the worse towards the end. It really wasn't so bad up until yesterday afternoon, and then, life came for me, okay? Had my number and knocked on the door.

0: man, bangers so far. Happy Hits Radio, it is the Real Fusser. All right, so if you would like some Happy Hits merchandise, oh, it's waiting for you at our website, happyhits.co.uk.
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4: You probably think you're pretty good at multitasking behind the wheel. 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

0: before you go, there's something I want you to have.
1: Oh, it's beautiful. But wait a minute, isn't this...
0: Yeah, yes it is.
1: But I thought the old lady dropped it into the ocean in the air.
0: Well, baby, I went down and got it.

We know. Happy Hits Radio. It is the Professor. So, man, this weekend got rough. Yesterday afternoon, I talked to my mom. Okay. And then after that, things went right downhill. I had a plan, you see, because I've got people coming today to install a new modem in my house. I thought, well, I guess I better clean up around here, which I did, right? It looks nice. And I started in the hall the way I always do, so work my way from the front door back to the kitchen, do the kitchen, come into the dining room, and then I go back around the corner and do the living room. Okay, well, that's when things turned ugly, because poor Sven, he's had some sort of intestinal ailment, okay? And, well, we're all paying the price for that, so I had to get after that, which involved going and getting another bed, it's a whole thing. Anyway, so everything kind of stabilized, and that's been now ongoing for 12, 13 hours. I mean, not solid, but still enough, right? So enough to the point where I'm debating going to the vet because, well, now I don't particularly want to, like, leave him here for hours on end because I know what I'll have when I come home.

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1: Flo Rida. Bad boys, bad boys. Alexander, girl, I know what you like.

Happy Hits Radio, it is the Professor, and I have been slowly over time investigating what would it look like to relocate to the UK, and now I realize there is one major statistic that might be the linchpin to keep me from doing this. I'll explain next hour.

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1: Firefighters are tackling a blaze on an industrial estate in Corby. They were called just after 2 p.m. this afternoon and multiple crews are on the scene. Meanwhile, more than 120 firefighters are continuing to tackle a blaze on internationally protected heathlands in the New Forest National Park. The area hit by the blaze, which started after a van caught fire on the nearby A31 on Sunday, is home to a number of rare species. Reform UK say they'll prepare thousands of pages of legislation before the next general election that could help keep criminals in prison for longer. Their leader Nigel Farage announced the plans.
2: In the wake of the PC Harper case, the Prime Minister's instincts were, well, of course, they shouldn't be released early.
1: And it's been ruled a radio station that's accidentally announced the King had died had breached Ofcom rules. Radio Caroline apologised in May when the messages were played after the national anthem and 16 minutes of silence. That's the latest from Radio News Hub. I'm Holly Hughes.
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1: Cloudy in parts with some patchy rain moving in. Dry elsewhere though with clear spells and a few mist and fog patches with lows of 9 degrees Celsius.
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0: Happy Hits Radio, it is the Professor, and I think I found the thing that is going to eventually keep me from wanting to live in the UK. I'll tell you what it is in about 7 minutes.
1: You can't touch this. You can't touch this. You can't touch this.

Happy Hits Radio, it is the Professor. All right, so it looks like you guys are going to get a taste of the heat that we've had here for the last several days. Towards the end of this week, it looks like it's going to start heating up over there. And, well, I was thinking about this. You know, the trips I usually take to Europe, the one thing I find every time is the shock

Apparently, there's about 4 million homes in the UK that have air conditioning, which translates to about 14 or 15% of the population. Right. Well, I don't know how you guys do it. It's going to be 95 degrees in London on Thursday.

What is love? Happy Hits Radio, it is the Refusser. And well, if you would like to make sure that Happy Hits is free and on always, you can help with that. I'll tell you how to do it coming up next.

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6: We good to go?

Heavy Hits Radio. It is the Roofbuster. Oh, man. So I mentioned this last hour. One of my dogs is sick, and it involves his stomach, which has in turn involved my stomach. But, you know, we ended the day, well, on kind of a low note, right? I got everything sorted out here, right? The house is back to normal. And this morning, it was 5:32 a.m., and I could hear Sven was up and moving around, and it took me a second to appreciate that, you need to be up and moving around because you know what this means, and it did, and that was such a way to start the day. Okay, well, that's just great. And here's the thing, so I mentioned this also, I've got people coming to work on the internet here at the house, so of course I've got to be here, and they give you the window, like it's 10 to noon, so that is already a big gaping hole in the middle of my workday. Now I've got a sick dog, and I don't want to leave him here unattended until I'm sure that he's going to hold. So I was like, I guess I'm just not going to work today, right? Like, and I am not in a position where I can just be like, oh, well, that's all right. It's one day. I've been there for 4 months, and I'm already like, well, I guess I'm not working today. Model employee right here.

0: 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I'll explain next hour.
1: I wanna be free, I wanna just live inside my Cadillac, that is my sh. 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
1: A powerful 7.4 magnitude earthquake has struck Western Colombia. It's shaken the South American nation and neighbouring Ecuador, prompting people to evacuate homes and buildings. A police federation chief is considering legal action against the government. It's because PC Andrew Harper's killers are set to be released in January as part of measures to tackle prison overcrowding. Some parts of the UK are bracing for their fifth heatwave of the summer. Marie Christopher Davis runs a family horse farm. She says the weather is having a huge impact financially.
2: I think our main issue at the moment is just a lack of decent grass. There's just nothing growing in the fields at the moment for the summer grazing. Normally, we'd turn them out for the summer and not have to supplement with hay, but at the minute, we're having to put out quite a bit of hay.
1: And Anne Widdecombe's funeral service will take place on Wednesday at the Catholic Abbey where she regularly worshipped. The 78-year-old former MP died in July after head injuries caused by a hammer at her home in Dartmoor. That's the latest from Radio News Hub. I'm Holly Hughes.
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1: Cloudy in parts with some patchy rain moving in. Dry elsewhere though with clear spells and a few mist and fog patches with lows of 9 degrees Celsius.
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5: Right about now, the funk

Oh, don't you hate when the CD skips? Heavy Hits Radio, it is the Professor. So, if your parents ever threaten, do I have to stop this car? Well, don't tempt fate, because it happens. In an extreme situation, in this case, strange but true, and

Sorry, Happy Hits Radio. It is Roof Buster. I was watching Lizzie very aggressively adjust her bed. It's funny. Anyway, all right, it is time, of course, for Strange But True, and our Strange But True today coming from Toronto. That's where a plane had to be turned around because a kid wouldn't sit down and shut up, essentially. All right, so a Porter Airlines flight, well, they're, like, getting ready to get on the runway, right? And there's a kid that will not sit down and buckle up. Well, obviously, you know, safety first. You've got to have everybody in their seat being orderly, fastened to the aircraft before takeoff can commence. And this goes on and on and on to the point.

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2: David Olusoger is set to share the remarkable story of a Peterloo massacre survivor after 200 years. More than two centuries on, the historian is sharing the story of survivor William Cheetham, whose fight for justice reached Parliament after he was nearly killed by a cavalry sabre. His story is told in the new podcast series, A Family History of Peterloo, Britain's Forgotten Massacre. Next, the Dukes of Hazzard star Ben Jones has died aged 84. The American actor was best known for playing Cooter Davenport in the action comedy series, which ran from 1979 to 1985. Jones's death was announced by his wife, Alma Viator, who shared that he died of a heart attack on Sunday. An Olympic gold medalist, Tabitha Stoker, is the 13th celebrity announced for Strictly Come Dancing 2026. Stoker, a skeleton racer, most famously won gold at the 2026 Winter Olympic Games. She's also a World Cup race winner, a double world championship medalist, and a European championship medalist.
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Happy Hits Radio. It is the Roofbuster. Back on Friday, I had an event to go to and broadcast from and everything. And it started off well enough, but it was cloudy and breezy. And it's like, well, there is a slight chance of some showers. And then, well, all right, you know, whatever. So I get everything set up. And it becomes a monsoon very, very quickly. So I'm just sat in my car, you know, trying to get my remote broadcast on the air. And it is absolutely pounding, right? Like, it is a monsoon. Okay, but it doesn't last very long. All right, good. Well, that is probably that's probably it. Oh, wrong. So, as the evening progresses, you can slowly watch this storm marching its way down the valley. Okay, wonder how long it's going to be before this strikes. So, you're just sitting there thinking, all right, well, whatever happens, you know, I'm here. So they eventually cancel the event because in rolls this storm. I mean, wind whipping, lightning, thunder, monsoon rains. Like, it is the real deal. It is a huge storm and it lasts for quite some time, probably 45 minutes. It's like that. And then, of course, the kicker is when you get home, the power is off, which is strange here. The power never goes off here. So that was one heck of a storm to knock the power off. And that was pretty much the rest of the evening. So I just sat here with candles and, you know, all right, congratulations on a beautiful Friday.

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1: At least 47 people have been killed and dozens of buildings collapsed in cities across Western Colombia after a powerful 7.4 magnitude earthquake struck the South American nation. Tanita Sims reports.
2: Locals have fled as far as the capital of Bogota, as others were left trapped under debris. The epicenter was in San Jose del Palmar, a community of about 4,800 people. The quake was also felt in neighbouring Ecuador and Panama, though minimal damage was reported there.
1: A Reform UK plan to increase the number of prisoners while sending foreign national offenders to jails abroad will be net cost neutral. That's what the party's Home Affairs spokesman says. Zia Yusuf joined Reform UK leader Nigel Farage at a London press conference, where the pair set out their proposal to depart foreign national offenders to El Salvador and Kosovo. And a record 230 migrants have arrived in the UK after crossing the Channel in a single boat. The government condemned the smugglers' tactics as reckless and dangerous. That's the latest from Radio News Hub. I'm Holly Hughes.
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1: Cloudy in parts with patchy rain moving in. Dry elsewhere with clear spells developing and a few shallow mist and fog patches possible by morning. Lows of 9 degrees Celsius.
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Happy Hits Radio, it is the Roofusser, and here I go again telling you about A14 IT Services. And listen, it's not because they're helping to keep me on the air, that's some of it, but really at the bottom of it, it's because they take good care of me. So whenever I have difficulty, even from the most basic problem to something that's going to involve maybe a couple of hours worth of work, they're always there to do it. 24 hours a day, 7 days a week, A14ITServices.com.

0: Take out the syrup and spill it all across your spine. 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
1: Come on, your skin feels when it's up against mine. 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

0: Heavy Hits Radio, it is the Professor. I was thinking about this earlier in the radio program. I was talking about how many houses here in the U.S. have air conditioning versus over there. And of course, that was different when I was a kid. And I'm not that old, easy. But growing up through the 90s, you know, our house never had air conditioning. My dad was way too cheap to do that. He was not about to install some sort of expensive, like, central air conditioning situation, and he wasn't going to pay the electricity bill to run a window unit, so we suffered, right? Now, I don't recall it being that terrible. I mean, there were plenty of sleepless nights where it's just too hot. You can't stand it. But then also, the town I grew up, their thing was if the temperature reached 90 degrees, they would serve free lemonade. That was very, very, very rare. I can remember maybe two or three times that I lived at home, so over the course of about 20 years, that actually happened. And they were fairly spread apart, right? That was not, you know, like summers in a row. They've stopped doing it now because it's up over 90 pretty much all summer long.
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2: Here's Alex, turning at a junction. 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
2: David Olusoga is said to share the remarkable story of a Peterloo massacre survivor after 200 years. Well, in 2 centuries on, the historian is sharing the story of survivor William Cheetham, whose fight for justice reached Parliament after he was nearly killed by a cavalry sabre. His story is told in the new podcast series, A Family History of Peterloo, Britain's Forgotten Massacre. Next, the Dukes of Hazzard star Ben Jones has died aged 84. The American actor was best known for playing Cooter Davenport in the action comedy series, which ran from 1979 to 1985. Jones's death was announced by his wife, Alma Viator, who shared that he died of a heart attack on Sunday. An Olympic gold medalist, Tabitha Stoker, is the 13th celebrity announced for Strictly Come Dancing 2026. Stoker, a skeleton racer, most famously won gold at the 2026 Winter Olympic Games. She's also a World Cup race winner, a double world championship medalist, and a European championship medalist.
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3: I've seen the devil down sunset in every place.

Heavy Hits Radio, it is the Professor, and look, we've reached the wrap-up portion of the radio program. It's a good feeling, so hopefully you are home and unwinding from that dreaded first day of the week. And, well, if your day is really just getting started, fear not, Heavy Hits will be here with you the rest of the evening. As for me, I have, well, I don't know what today is going to bring. I've got to call the vet, see what they can do about my dog's guts, because I can't live like this. And then I've got to have the internet. Oh, I'm changing internet providers here, so that's going to take a second, right in the middle of the day. And, well, you know, somewhere in all of this, I've got to find time to work and make a living. So I'm going to go do that. Listen, thank you guys so much for being here. I really appreciate it. Stick around, and Lord willing, I'll talk to you tomorrow.

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1: Over 70% of the UK is experiencing flash droughts. That's according to the Environment Agency in the wake of low rainfall and higher temperatures. At least 69 people have been killed and dozens of buildings collapsed in cities across Western Colombia. It's after a powerful 7.4 magnitude earthquake, which has forced people to evacuate their homes as far as the capital of Bogota. A record 230 migrants have arrived in the UK after crossing the channel in a single boat. The government's condemned the smugglers' tactics as reckless and dangerous. And Reform UK say they'll prepare thousands of pages of legislation before the next general election that could help keep criminals in prison for longer. Their leader Nigel Farage announced the plans.
2: But Labour have inherited a very, very difficult situation. But they don't appear to have the imagination or the will to solve it. And that is where keeping criminals behind bars, that is where this document comes in.
1: That's the latest from Radio News Hub. I'm Holly Hughes.
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1: Cloudy in parts with patchy rain moving in. Dry elsewhere with clear spells developing and a few shallow mist and fog patches possible by morning. Lows of 9 degrees Celsius.

Good evening and welcome back to your Happy Hits Rock Show with me, Courtney. Here on Happy Hits Radio, it's 7 o'clock. It is Monday the 10th of August and we kicked off strong there with some Arctic Monkeys. How are we all doing? How was your weekend? Let us know on 07507211766. And a big shout out to the Professor for the Dive Time show that just led us into tonight's rock show. Lots to get through tonight, lots of exciting tunes to play, so let's carry on with that music.

It's such a brilliant classic. Absolutely adore that one. Duran Duran there, Hungry Like the Wolf here on your Happy Hits Rock Show. So what have we all been up to? What has the weekend been like for you? Have you been enjoying the weather at the beach? I live near the beach and it was heaving all weekend. You could just see how many people were out and about. Or have you been enjoying the summer in other ways? Weddings, stag do's, hen do's, whatever you have been up to. Let us know on our Instagram at Happy Hits UK.

Linkin Park there and New Divide here on Happy Hits Radio. We've still got tunes to come from the likes of Siva and Nickelback later on in the show. Before that though, don't forget to be checking out our website happyhits.co.uk.

Well, we are really making our way through August already, and it feels really weird to say it, doesn't it? There's been lots of festivals. Bloodstock just happened at the weekend, which looks absolutely incredible. It's a bit heavier, Bloodstock, for any of those who are fans of rock and metal. But of course, we've got Reading Festival in just a couple of weeks as well on the Bank Holiday Monday. Are you going to any of the festivals coming up? Let us know. 07507211766 is the number to let us know on.

0: Don't go anywhere. After the break, I'm going to get some meatloaf on for you, Smitch. You're sticking around.
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You're still with me, Courtney, here on Happy Hits Radio. More music variety on your Monday evening rock show. It is just coming up to 7:45, and we've still got lots to get through. As I promised, still got some Siva and some Nickelback to play for you very, very soon.

Well, it's not long until their new album is out in October. Nickelback there with She Keeps Me Up. They are so great. I don't care what anyone says. Right, I'm going to leave you with a bullet for my Valentine's song, and I'll be back just after 8.

0: 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This is Happy Hits Radio.
1: A powerful 7.4 magnitude earthquake has struck western Colombia, killing over 70 people. It's shaken the South American nation and neighbouring Ecuador, prompting people to evacuate homes and buildings. AI videos of fruits and vegetables committing gory acts of violence are spreading extremist agendas on TikTok. That's according to researchers Jonathan Deutsch reports.
2: The clips breach the social media platform's policies that ban extreme violent material. Masked by a cute aesthetic, some of the videos carry messages from extremist organizations like the so-called Islamic State Group. The experts from GNET are calling on TikTok to develop countermeasures to effectively limit the content.
1: A police federation chief is considering legal action against the government. It's because PC Andrew Harper's killers are set to be released in January as part of measures to tackle prison overcrowding. And amber heat health alerts have been issued for most of England as temperatures are forecast to soar into the mid-30s again this week. That's the latest from Radio News Hub. I'm Holly Hughes.
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1: Cloudy in parts with patchy rain moving in. Dry elsewhere with clear spells developing and a few shallow mist and fog patches possible by morning. Lows of 9 degrees Celsius.

It's just gone 8 o'clock here on your Monday evening rock show with me, Courtney, here on Happy Hits Radio. And what a great day it has been on Happy Hits. A big shout out to Vincent and Dan, and as I mentioned earlier, the professor as well, for such a great day of music. If you've listened to or if you've missed any shows that you love listening to, you can go over to our website happyhits.co.uk and make sure you go back and listen to those shows.

They just really remind me of summer and really give me a summer feel. First Aid Kit there, My Silver Lining here on your Monday evening show. And we're going to go straight into a similar vibe with you now here with some Group Love and Tongue Tied.

Who remembers that one? I think it must have come out about 2012, 2013, maybe even 2011. But I remember it was on an old iPhone advert back when iPhone definitely was not like it is now. Right, a classic is coming for you next by the one and only Oasis.

You're still with me, Courtney, here on Happy Hits Radio. More music variety on your Monday evening rock show. 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You just have to say, Alexa, play Happy Hits Radio. And don't forget to check out our social media, which is at Happy Hits UK. You can come over there, give us a like and a follow, and give us some love.

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No, I'm really in the mood one day to do just a pop classic, like pop rock cover show. That'd be great, wouldn't it? There's so many brilliant songs that have been covered. A lot of Taylor Swift songs have been covered by rock bands, and they sound incredible. Right, so carrying on with your music now, though, here is some Florence and the Machine.

Breaking Benjamin there, Diary of Jane. Before that, of course, some Bon Jovi for you as well. That is all I've got time for tonight here on your Happy Hits Rock Show. Thank you so much for joining me once again. I'm going to leave you with a British classic, it feels, and a really upbeat, fun song to kick you off for the rest of your week. And I'll be back tomorrow at 7 o'clock.

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2: Almost three quarters of England is in flash droughts as a dry start to August follows the country's driest July on record. The East Midlands, Lincolnshire and Northamptonshire, Kent and East Sussex and Solent and the South Downs have become the latest areas to move into droughts. A powerful 7.4 magnitude earthquake has struck Western Colombia, killing over 100 people, trapping residents under debris of collapsed buildings and forcing people to evacuate their homes as far as the capital, Bogota. A former anti-Semite hired as a party advisor by Conservative leader Kemi Badenoch has apologised to a Labour politician he harassed. Joshua Bonehill Payne was convicted in 2016 of racially aggravated harassment against Labour peer Baroness Luciana Berger, who's Jewish. And the SNP lacks vision under John Swinney. That's what a former party MP has claimed, with Joanna Cherry insisting it needs a sea change before it could succeed in winning independence for Scotland. That's the latest from Radio News Hub. I'm Holly Hughes.
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2: Cloudy in some areas with patchy rain moving into the north. Dry elsewhere with clear spells developing and a few shallow mist and fog patches possible. And lows of 9 degrees Celsius.

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1: Almost three quarters of England is in flash drought as a dry start to August follows the country's driest July on record. The East Midlands, Lincolnshire and Northamptonshire, Kent and East Sussex and Solent and the South Downs have become the latest areas to move into drought. A powerful 7.4 magnitude earthquake has struck Western Colombia, killing over 100 people, trapping residents under debris of collapsed buildings and forcing people to evacuate their homes. The epicentre was in San Jose del Palmar, which has a community of about 4,800 people. A former anti-Semite hired as a party advisor by Conservative leader Kemi Badenoch has apologised to a Labour politician he harassed. Joshua Bonehill Payne was convicted in 2016 of racially aggravated harassment against Labour peer Baroness Luciana Berger, who's Jewish. And the SNP lacks vision under John Swinney. That's what a former party MP's claimed, with Joanna Cherry insisting it needs a sea change before it could succeed in winning independence for Scotland. That's the latest from Radio News Hub. I'm Holly Hughes.
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1: Cloudy in some areas with patchy rain moving into the north. Dry elsewhere with clear spells developing and a few shallow mist and fog patches possible. And lows of 9 degrees.

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1: Firefighters are preparing to work into the night as they tackle a devastating blaze on internationally protected heathland in the New Forest National Park. The fire started after a van caught light on the nearby A31 near Ringwood on Sunday. The mother of PC Andrew Harper has asked the Prime Minister to meet with her and explain why her son's killers can't be exempt from the government's early release scheme. It comes after Downing Street said it's not possible to exempt one or two offenders convicted of manslaughter. And AI videos of fruits and vegetables committing gory acts of violence are spreading extremist agendas on TikTok. That's according to researchers Jonathan Deutsch reports.
2: The clips breach the social media platform's policies that ban extreme violent material. Masked by a cute aesthetic, some of the videos carry messages from extremist organizations like the so-called Islamic State group. Animated foods use guns and axes to kill their enemies in some videos, while other videos are linked to specific criminal groups.
1: 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I'm Holly Hughes.
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1: Cloudy in some areas with patchy rain moving into the north. Dry elsewhere with clear spells developing and a few shallow mist and fog patches possible. And lows of 9 degrees Celsius.

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1: Almost three quarters of England is in flash drought as a dry start to August follows the country's driest July on record. The East Midlands, Lincolnshire and Northamptonshire, Kent and East Sussex and Solent and the South Downs have become the latest areas to move into drought. A powerful 7.4 magnitude earthquake has struck Western Colombia, killing over 100 people, trapping residents under debris of collapsed buildings and forcing people to evacuate their homes. The epicentre was in San Jose del Palmar, which has a community of about 4,800 people. A former anti-Semite hired as a party advisor by Conservative leader Kemi Badenoch has apologised to a Labour politician he harassed. Joshua Bonehill Payne was convicted in 2016 of racially aggravated harassment against Labour peer Baroness Luciana Berger, who's Jewish. And the SNP lacks vision under John Swinney. That's what a former party MP's claimed, with Joanna Cherry insisting it needs a sea change before it could succeed in winning independence for Scotland. That's the latest from Radio News Hub. I'm Holly Hughes.
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1: Cloudy in some areas with patchy rain moving into the north. Dry elsewhere with clear spells developing and a few shallow mist and fog patches possible. And lows of 9 degrees Celsius.

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